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Well, that's it from me. Susie is waiting around the corner. Nice to say that again, Susie. Yes. Yes, and lots of people welcoming her back on the airwaves yesterday, which is really nice. I will see you tomorrow for Saturday Live.

0: From Features Story News in New Delhi, I'm Ashan Garg. Kremlin Special Envoy Kirill Dmitriev met U.S. Envoy Steve Witkoff and Jared Kushner in New York on Thursday to discuss a peaceful resolution to the war in Ukraine, the latest in a series of diplomatic encounters on the sidelines of the United Nations General Assembly. The assembly has also been dominated by Israeli Prime Minister Benjamin Netanyahu's speech, which was met with a mass walkout by hundreds of diplomats. Mitch McCann reports from New York.
1: Benjamin Netanyahu also brought a number of props on stage with him, similar to how he used a series of maps last year. This year he bought a pager to remind the audience of the exploding pager saga, where pagers started detonating across Lebanon, targeting suspected Hezbollah fighters. He held it up, saying that if you had forgotten the pages, Hezbollah certainly hasn't.
0: Chinese President Xi Jinping has departed the White House after a state dinner concluding the first day of a two-day summit with U.S. President Donald Trump, at which the two sides extended their trade truce until January. The summit comes as the U.S. Senate narrowly failed to pass a war powers resolution on Iran, and with Republican candidates facing voter anger over petrol prices and the economic costs of the conflict ahead of November's midterm elections. Nick Harper has the story from Washington.
2: Stability was the main thing. That was important for both countries, but seemingly very important for the United States. They wanted to keep China on side. This has really become a vibes visit. It's all about style over substance. On Wednesday, we saw Donald Trump greeting President Xi on the tarmac, something that a US president wouldn't normally do. That's a high honour being given there to President Xi. We saw that military review earlier on today. There'll be a lavish state dinner tonight. It's all that pomp and ceremony. I mean, did the US get any big wins? No, perhaps not. It didn't get China, for example, to drop all of its tariffs. It didn't get China to stop buying oil from Iran.
0: 77 national delegations walked out of the United Nations General Assembly Hall on Thursday before Israeli Prime Minister Benjamin Netanyahu began his address. The second consecutive year, he has faced a mass protest at the annual gathering in New York. Palestinian Authority President Mahmoud Abbas earlier accused Israel of genocide in Gaza and the West Bank, delivering his speech by video link after being denied a U.S. entry visa for the second year running. James Goodison reports from the United Nations.
3: He had denounced Israel's actions in Gaza and the West Bank as genocidal. He accused Israel of a colonial scheme. But a crucial point, he wasn't actually there. He had to deliver these remarks over video link because for the second time in 2 years, the Trump administration denied him a visa. And since then, we have now heard from Benjamin Netanyahu. I was just listening to his speech before I came to talk to you. And the first thing to note is, just like last year, as he rose to the podium in the General Assembly, there was a mass walkout.
0: From Bureaus Worldwide, this is FSN.
4: 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Cheers, guys. Thanks, Simon.

Jess Comrade, the singing pullover. Mornings already to Charles. No, same internet provider, still on three. To Eddie, Anita, Stephen in Castle by them. Getting ready for his jolly bobs. Stephen Essex, Sal, good morning in Dagenham. Second day back, love. Mad Max is awake.

0: OMG, it's OMD. 14 and a half down. The trouble is you get out of a routine, don't you? You had this same routine for so many years of getting up at 7:45. Got out of the routine. I was getting up at 11:30, 12.
1: Just for starters.
0: 1 o'clock. Going to bed at 4 a.m.
1: Just for starters.
0: Last night, still going to bed at 4 a.m. Full song titles for artists.
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0: What are they?
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2: Congratulations, you've got 8 points.
0: That's what we're aiming for. Morning, Paul as well. Paul Jarrett, listening in Lanzarote this morning by the pole. All right.
1: Just for starters.
0: Foggy as heck here. What are they?
1: Just for starters.
0: Mad Max. Hasn't heard this for ages. Okay.

0: Oh, there's an electrician. Just what I want. What's their number? 01227 39.
1: Ah!
0: Missed it.
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0: a roll of ciggy. Who's your favourite version? Cat Stevens, Jimmy Cliff or Maxi Priest? From Andy, it's Jimmy Cliff.
1: Just for starters.
0: I'm giving away prizes already.
2: Congratulations, you got 8 points.
0: First of all, Stephen in Castle-by-them. Very strange. Two messages from you. And yes, they do. They both cut off after 20 seconds. But I got your 8 points anyway. Steve and Rita in Essex. And Eddie as well.
2: Congratulations. You got 8 points.
0: Sorted them out quite nicely. 260s, 270s.
1: For starters.
0: Carol's on 4 points, Anita's on six, Sal in Dagenham is on three. She's laughing at my sleep pattern, it's terrible.
1: Just for starters.
0: Missed Alpha Gloria's Goodwood because I was asleep.

0: Williams, never heard of him.
1: Just for starters.
0: He can hold a tune, can't he? Mike Smith.
2: Congratulations, you got 8 points.
0: Yes, well done to you. Carol is on 4, Anita's on 6. Sal in Dejan Ham moves up to 5. Tony Ting is on 6. There's no Gloria Gaynor. There was yesterday, but no retrospective points. Chris is on 4, Linda in LGC. Good morning's on 4. Graham, good morning, 6 points. Number one from 72, a family group from Indiana. They're Peeping Toms by the sound of it.
1: Just for starters.
0: And number two from 72, a male artist.
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0: This little male artist is a sir and a duke. As for the title, well, you should have affection for him, he reckons.
1: Just for starters.
0: All right, then.
4: Susie's birthday boy, double spin.
0: Oh, just the one today. Bit of a quiet day for birthdays. Jules Alexander is 83 today. He had a wild imagination. Then along comes Mary on the staircase, so they formed an association.

0: Happy birthday, Jules Alexander. Mad Max is having a go. He's on 2 points. John and Marilyn, good morning. OMD fans, 4 points for you. Charles is on 4. Graham's on 6. It's all getting exciting. Gray on the OMD track was called So In Love.
1: Just for starters.
0: We're all OMD fans. Number 3 is from 65, Between 3 and 5 Lids. They're unable to control their actions.
1: Just for starters.
0: So am I at 7 a.m.

0: Don't worry, the butter stains will come out eventually.
1: Just for starters.
0: Carol answered your question. K-Star. K-Star it was from 1950. Rundown on the scores is Carol is on 7, Anita's on 6, so is Sal in Dagenham, and Tony Ting all on 6 points. Linda in LGC is on 4. You gave me the same answer twice. Graham in South Wales is on 6. Charles is on 4. John and Marilyn are on 4. Mad Max also on 4. A Clusy for number 4. A family group from Ohio this time. Singing about an aged body part.
1: Just for starters.
0: Talking of which, Stevie here at 10.

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4: It's another hidden gem from Steve in Essex.

0: isn't it? David Gates, the bread man, a song called Clouds. As for the year,
1: just for starters.
0: Oh, bread was 71, 72, could be 73. Shall I say 73? I'll say 73. I'll say 73. Sean in Zambia, good morning. Welcome back, he says. We've missed you. I've got a confession to make. I'm not here Monday. I know, Sunday service returns this Sunday. If you've missed Sunday service, it's here on Sunday. And then I do have to pop away just for one day, and then I'm here for the rest of the week. I'm sorry, but life happens.
1: Just for starters.
0: So a recap on the clues is number one from 72, a family group from Indiana. They're Peeping Toms by the sound of it. Number two, also from 72, male artist, a sir and a duke. Should you have affection for him, he says. Number three, 65, between three and five lids, they're unable to control their actions. And number four, 66, a family group from Ohio this time.
1: Just for starters.
0: Singing about an aged body part. There's a question mark against this artist.

0: That's those kinky boys from 69.
1: Congratulations, you got 8 points.
0: Time is up. Stephen in Castle by them. Steve and Rita in Essex to Eddie and to Mike Smith. Chris in Liverpool, Anita and Tony Ting as well.
1: Congratulations, you got 8 points.
0: Get the 8 points this morning. Carol finished on 7. Sal in Dagenham on 6. Linda in LGC on 4. Graham in South Wales got 6 points. Charles, 4 points for you. John and Marilyn, 4 points. Mad Max got 4 points. Roger and Tony, good morning, 6 points. They were as follows. I can't reach this desk. The Jackson 5, Looking Through the Windows. Stevie Wonder, If You Really Love Me. Four Tops, Can't Help Myself. Isley Brothers, This Old Heart of Mine.
2: Just for starters.
0: Faster. Jackson 5, Looking Through the Windows. Stevie Wonder, If You Really Love Me. Four Tops, Can't Help Myself. Isley Brothers, This Old Heart of Mine.
2: Just for starters.
0: Phew. Stevie Wonder from 72. Steve in Essex, Bacon Butty Break on the way.

0: From Features Story News in New Delhi, I'm Ashan Garg. Kremlin Special Envoy Kirill Dmitriev met U.S. Envoy Steve Witkoff and Jared Kushner in New York on Thursday to discuss a peaceful resolution to the war in Ukraine, the latest in a series of diplomatic encounters on the sidelines of the United Nations General Assembly. The assembly has also been dominated by Israeli Prime Minister Benjamin Netanyahu's speech, which was met with a mass walkout by hundreds of diplomats. Mitch McCann reports from New York.
1: Benjamin Netanyahu also brought a number of props on stage with him, similar to how he used a series of maps last year. This year he bought a pager to remind the audience of the exploding pager saga, where pagers started detonating across Lebanon, targeting suspected Hezbollah fighters. He held it up, saying that if you had forgotten the pages, Hezbollah certainly hasn't.
0: Chinese President Xi Jinping has departed the White House after a state dinner concluding the first day of a two-day summit with U.S. President Donald Trump, at which the two sides extended their trade truce until January. The summit comes as the U.S. Senate narrowly failed to pass a war powers resolution on Iran, and with Republican candidates facing voter anger over petrol prices and the economic costs of the conflict ahead of November's midterm elections. Nick Harper has the story from Washington.
2: Stability was the main thing. That was important for both countries, but seemingly very important for the United States. They wanted to keep China on side. This has really become a vibes visit. It's all about style over substance. On Wednesday, we saw Donald Trump greeting President Xi on the tarmac, something that a US president wouldn't normally do. That's a high honour being given there to President Xi. We saw that military review earlier on today. There'll be a lavish state dinner tonight. It's all that pomp and ceremony. I mean, did the US get any big wins? No, perhaps not. It didn't get China, for example, to drop all of its tariffs. It didn't get China to stop buying oil from Iran.
0: 77 national delegations walked out of the United Nations General Assembly Hall on Thursday before Israeli Prime Minister Benjamin Netanyahu began his address. The second consecutive year, he has faced a mass protest at the annual gathering in New York. Palestinian Authority President Mahmoud Abbas earlier accused Israel of genocide in Gaza and the West Bank, delivering his speech by video link after being denied a U.S. entry visa for the second year running. James Goodison reports from the United Nations.
3: He had denounced Israel's actions in Gaza and the West Bank as genocidal. He accused Israel of a colonial scheme. But a crucial point, he wasn't actually there. He had to deliver these remarks over video link because for the second time in 2 years, the Trump administration denied him a visa. And since then, we have now heard from Benjamin Netanyahu. I was just listening to his speech before I came to talk to you. And the first thing to note is, just like last year, as he rose to the podium in the General Assembly, there was a mass walkout.
0: From Bureaus Worldwide, this is FSN.
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0: That's my favourite one so far, Simon. I like that one.
1: Three in a row on Susie's Breakfast Bacon Butty Break.
0: From the Horrible Kids series, apparently. It means nothing to me, but hopefully it will mean something to you guys. Good morning, if you just joined us, 6 minutes past nine, the midget keeping you company this Friday morning, the 25th of September, 2026. Stevie along at the top of the hour with a new show, 70s and 80s Friday. So if you're a bit averse to 70s, but you like 80s, got something for you as well now. Yesterday, we were having a look at some of the ladies that had departed, the musical ladies that had departed whilst we've been off air. Today, we're having a look at some of the men that have departed. First up, chosen by Steve in Essex, Alan Howard, one of the original Tremolos. He died in May of this year at the age of 84, so way back from the early days.
2: You broke my heart, 'cause I couldn't dance. You didn't even want me around, but now I'm back to let you know that I can really shake 'em down.

0: Do You Love Me, Someone, Someone, and I Want Candy, three in a row from the original Tremolos, when they were known as Brian Paul and the Tremolos, featuring the sadly now departed Alan Howard. To suggest your favourite artist or a theme for the three in a row,
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0: Do please get in touch. Eddie, thanks for your message yesterday. I will do yours on Tuesday. Remember, I'm not here on Monday. I know, it's back 2 days and I'm having a day off. Sunday service goes ahead as normal. Then I've got to disappear off down to Dad's for an appointment for him on Monday. But I will be back on Tuesday. Want to win a gold star?
1: Susie's Brainbuster question.
0: Paul Voss is sitting in for me on Monday, so thanks very much, Paul. You just heard the Tremolos version of I Want Candy from 1965. What I want to know for a gold star, which group recorded the original version of that song earlier in the same year? The Tremolos got a very, very quick cover version there in the same year, but who recorded the original version of I Want Candy early in 65? 5 minutes, get your answers in, get it right, get a gold star. Now, some of the other departures, male departures, while we've been off air, fairly recently, actually, only 3 weeks ago, Craig Douglas.

0: wonder if that's where they got it from. Run, Forrest, run.
1: Susie's Brainbuster question.
0: Ask the question, which group recorded the original version of I Want Candy? Brian Paul and the Tremolos did a cover version. Who recorded the original? Some gold stars. For Tony Ting and for Anita, for Eddie, Linda in LGC, for Carol and Chris in Liverpool. Yes! Well done to you. It was the Strangeloves. The Strangeloves did the original. Bow Wow Wow did a version, but that wasn't until the 80s. So the Strangeloves was the answer I was looking for. In March, we lost Gary Walker. Gary Walker of the Walker Brothers.

0: Another sad departure while we were off. Got quite a list here, actually. Alan Osmond of the Osmonds, Jim Gilstrap, Clarence Carter died, John Diamond, who was Beaky in Triple D BMT, Dave Mason of Traffic, Frankie Miller as well, all departed.
1: Susie's Instrumental in the Middle.
0: Artist and song title is what we need. First in with the correct artist and the correct song title gets the coveted imaginary gold medal and ownership of the treasured yellow jersey through till this time Tuesday morning. Remember, not here Monday. Paul Voss is sitting in for me on Monday. We're off and running in 3, in 2, in 1. Let's go.
1: Susie's Instrumental in the Middle.
0: Here's a slushie. Is it?
1: Susie's Instrumental in the Middle.
0: Morning, Peter.
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0: Pete's wife had on holiday. It took a while to get here, but yes, you can have a gold star. What is it?
1: Susie's Instrumental in the Middle.
0: Final one of the departures, I've got to do this. Frank Beard died on the 17th of August at the age of 77. Frank Beard, of course, ironically, the only one in ZZ Top without a beard.
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0: Go on, admit it. You're all standing in the kitchen going, yeah, I know.
1: Susie's instrumental in the middle.
0: Either that or Steve's got terrible wind this morning. This is causing some ag.
1: Susie's instrumental in the middle.
0: Graham in South Wales says,
2: I sort of know it, but I don't know what it is.
0: It is 60s, you're right in that. But what is it?
1: Susie's instrumental in the middle.
0: Medals are gone. Where's the gold medal going? Steve in Essex, innit? On its way.
1: Susie's instrumental in the middle.
0: Eddie picks up a silver medal. Tony Ting gets a bronze. Mike Smith, plastic medal for you. John and Marilyn in Toton know what it is. So does Chris in Liverpool. Charles and Rochelle. I love that joke. Sadly, not broadcastable, but I love it. It's brilliant. I must remember to tell Stevie that one. If you're struggling for clues, is an English vocal trio formed in 1964. They were actually discovered doing backing vocals for The Who. It or not. Their name is a group of top American colleges.
1: Susie's instrumental in the middle.
0: 61 for Farron Young.
3: Well, I've never been so lonely, and I've never been so

temperatures still in the 20s in parts of the country. The summer that never ends. Dennis in Haverhill. Carol, yes. Phone lines down at the moment, but the emails are working.

0: 42 from 87. Other levels are available, but they didn't record songs.
1: Susie's instrumental in the middle.
0: Nigel, good morning to you. Oh, thank you. You're so sweet. Thank you. Thank you for all your messages over the last couple of days. Some of it is so sweet, it made me cry.
1: Susie's instrumental in the middle.
0: Phone lines are down at the moment. The boss is aware. He will sort it out as soon as he sobers up. Walter, the carriage pigeon, is available. Nelson is around still. He can sort it out. Or any of the magpie family. Menagerie, I'll tell you.
1: Susie's instrumental in the middle.
0: English vocal trio formed in 64, discovered doing backing vocals for The Who on I Can't Explain. Their name is a group of top American colleges. Number 22 in 65. The title, they're explaining the reason behind their tears. Answer in... Oof. God knows.
1: Susie's instrumental in the middle.
0: Still half asleep.

0: wonderful Big L.
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0: Actually, I'm considering having 50s and 90s Tuesday. What do you reckon?
1: Susie's instrumental in the middle.
0: Guy Mitchell followed by the Backstreet Boys. Could work.
1: Susie's instrumental in the middle.
0: Well done. Yay! To Stephen Essex, to Eddie and Tony Ting, to Mike Smith, John and Marilyn in Toten, to Chris in Liverpool, Charles and Rochelle, Dennis in Haverhill and Carol, to Anita as well, Formula One Graham, good morning to you. I'll see you on Sunday.
1: Susie's instrumental in the middle.
0: Leave you with the answer, the Ivy League. It's called That's Why I'm Crying. Thanks for your company. Have a great weekend. Ta-ra.

0: From Feature Story News in New Delhi, I'm Ashan Garg. Kremlin Special Envoy Kirill Dmitriev met U.S. Envoy Steve Witkoff and Jared Kushner in New York on Thursday to discuss a peaceful resolution to the war in Ukraine, the latest in a series of diplomatic encounters on the sidelines of the United Nations General Assembly. The assembly has also been dominated by Israeli Prime Minister Benjamin Netanyahu's speech, which was met with a mass walkout by hundreds of diplomats. Mitch McCann reports from New York.
1: Benjamin Netanyahu also brought a number of props on stage with him, similar to how he used a series of maps last year. This year he bought a pager to remind the audience of the exploding pager saga, where pagers started detonating across Lebanon, targeting suspected Hezbollah fighters. He held it up, saying that if you had forgotten the pages, Hezbollah certainly hasn't.
0: Chinese President Xi Jinping has departed the White House after a state dinner concluding the first day of a two-day summit with U.S. President Donald Trump, at which the two sides extended their trade truce until January. The summit comes as the U.S. Senate narrowly failed to pass a war powers resolution on Iran, and with Republican candidates facing voter anger over petrol prices and the economic costs of the conflict ahead of November's midterm elections. Nick Harper has the story from Washington.
2: Stability was the main thing. That was important for both countries, but seemingly very important for the United States. They wanted to keep China on side. This has really become a vibes visit. It's all about style over substance. On Wednesday, we saw Donald Trump greeting President Xi on the tarmac, something that a US president wouldn't normally do. That's a high honour being given there to President Xi. We saw that military review earlier on today. There'll be a lavish state dinner tonight. It's all that pomp and ceremony. I mean, did the US get any big wins? No, perhaps not. It didn't get China, for example, to drop all of its tariffs. It didn't get China to stop buying oil from Iran.
0: 77 national delegations walked out of the United Nations General Assembly Hall on Thursday before Israeli Prime Minister Benjamin Netanyahu began his address. The second consecutive year, he has faced a mass protest at the annual gathering in New York. Palestinian Authority President Mahmoud Abbas earlier accused Israel of genocide in Gaza and the West Bank, delivering his speech by video link after being denied a U.S. entry visa for the second year running. James Goodison reports from the United Nations.
3: He had denounced Israel's actions in Gaza and the West Bank as genocidal. He accused Israel of a colonial scheme. But a crucial point, he wasn't actually there. He had to deliver these remarks over video link because for the second time in 2 years, the Trump administration denied him a visa. And since then, we have now heard from Benjamin Netanyahu. I was just listening to his speech before I came to talk to you. And the first thing to note is, just like last year, as he rose to the podium in the General Assembly, there was a mass walkout.
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Every time I see your face, it reminds me of the place we used to go. Oh, the back of McDonald's, just by the bins. There's some romantic places there, I tell you. Susie, thank you, darling. Coming up to 8 minutes past 10 o'clock. It's 70s and 80s Friday. Okay, so it's basically the same as 70s Friday, but we also play 80s songs. So if you've got a favourite 70s or 80s songs, please contact us via Pigeon. You can email us, there is no problem at all. You can email us, there is no problem at all. Very good morning to you. Steve James, you do midday.

slightly punky, isn't it? But great. Susie and the Banshees from 81. And a song called Spellbound. And talking about people that are spellbound, it says, good morning, Steve. Could you please play, by High Gloss. My word, I haven't heard this song for absolutely ages, I must admit. It says, many thanks from Dakenham Kev. Dakenham Kev, a song for you, darling.

0: Wow, Dagenham Kev, a very good morning to you. Good song. Jeeves, I haven't heard that for ages. I think the last time I heard that really was at the Ilford Pally, if the truth was known. 50p on a Wednesday. I know. I don't mind splashing out at all.
1: It's not easy listening. And it's not for wimps.
2: 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The best oldies. 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
1: Were you having fun back in 1981?

say searching for lust? Searching for greed. Okay. just clarifying, really. That's all it is. It's a 70s, 80s Friday. Big L1. Yes, I know. Okay. It will roll off the tongue a bit easier than that in future weeks. I'm sure it will be. 60s Monday is still here. Can I just say that? 60s Monday is still here. From 73.

0: 1973. It's the Allman Brothers.
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0: Hello. Steve. Steve. Polly Brown. What? Yeah, Polly Brown.

0: the phone lines are working.
1: Hello, peeps. I've just tested it.
0: That's all right, then, so it works.
1: Hello, peeps. I've just tested it.
0: Yes, yeah, so it works.
1: Hello, peeps. I've just tested it.
0: The phone lines work.
1: Hello, peeps. I've just tested it.
0: You can give us a call now.

0: 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And this, of course, you're busy.
1: You think a woman's place is in the kitchen?
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Yes, we must get some Kate on later. Prefab Sprout from 1988. And Cars and Girls on 70s, 80s Friday. And now we're getting trendy, aren't we? 18 minutes at the top of the hour. Woo!

0: Steve James.
1: Hi everybody, it's Danny Van Dam. 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That's between 1 and 3 Central European Time on Big L International. A couple of hours of great music, and also we play our 3-in-1 competition. 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
2: Could you please play for me A Question of Time by Depeche Mode and There She Goes by The Lards? Thank you very much, Steve. And of course, I hope that you and Susie are.
3: Tickly-boo.
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2: I'm not going to say it.
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0: someone just rang and went, is his phone line working?
1: Yeah, it is, mate.
0: If it answers, it's working. Oh, bless you, darling.

0: Good morning.
1: This is where the hits are made and played.

0: couple of songs for Carol this morning. I just took a mouthful of coffee because I thought to myself, it will definitely be better if I drunk some coffee. Cleared my throat a bit because it's a bit dry today. But no, it just seems to be dry. It's just the way it is. Carol, a couple of good songs here from the 80s, of course, on 70s, 80s Friday. Yeah, I'll get used to that. 70s, 80s Friday. Is it what we're doing today?
1: Dear God, you gave me childhood, you took it away.
0: Yeah.
1: You gave me youth, you took it away.
0: Yeah.
1: You gave me a wife.
0: Yeah.
1: It's been years now. I'm just reminding you.
0: From Steve, he says a bit cheeky, but for Martin and Angela, listening in Crete, can you play Sweet Inspiration by Johnny and Johnston? Can't

0: Looking for a night out that hits different? Welcome to Unique, New Market's most unique nightlife experience. We're turning up the heat every Friday and Saturday with two cocktails for just £10 and a chilled outdoor drinks area to vibe under the stars. 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Got something to celebrate? Let us know and bring your party to our party. 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Unique, where your weekend comes alive.
1: All right, mate, can't park there.

0: I said, woo-hoo.
1: We get you back to the music faster because we are too ugly for television.
2: Not married either. I'm not going to get married. My friend Jason got married. Well, that used to be his name, Jason. Then he got married. Now his name's Jason. So I'm not going to get married.
3: From Feature Story News in the UK, I'm John Beaver. A state dinner has been held at the White House for Chinese President Xi Jinping to conclude the first day of a two-day summit with US President Donald Trump. It was announced that a truce on a tit-for-tat tariff war has been extended until January. The meeting comes as both leaders face a number of domestic challenges, so are hoping to make gains on foreign policy. Nick Harper reports.
4: Stability was the main thing. That was important for both countries, but seemingly very important for the United States. They wanted to keep China on side. I mean, did the US get any big wins? No, perhaps not. It didn't get China, for example, to drop all of its tariffs. It didn't get China to stop buying oil from Iran. This has really become a vibes visit. It's all about style over substance. On Wednesday, we saw Donald Trump greeting President Xi on the tarmac, something that a US president wouldn't normally do. That's a high honour being given there to President Xi. We saw that military review. It's all that pomp and ceremony.
3: Special envoys from Russia and the US have met in New York to discuss a peaceful resolution to the war in Ukraine, the latest in a series of diplomatic encounters on the sidelines of the UN General Assembly. The assembly has also been dominated by Israeli Prime Minister Benjamin Netanyahu's speech, which was met with a mass walkout by hundreds of diplomats. Mitch McCann reports from New York.
5: Benjamin Netanyahu also brought a number of props on stage with him, similar to how he used a series of maps last year. This year he bought a pager to remind the audience of the exploding pager saga, where pagers started detonating across Lebanon, targeting suspected Hezbollah fighters. He held it up, saying that if you had forgotten the pagers, Hezbollah certainly hasn't. Benjamin Netanyahu also spoke about violence in the West Bank. This is obviously one of the issues that has really frustrated many in the international community. He played down the violence there, blaming around 150 what he called juvenile delinquents, and suggested international criticism of what was happening there was an obsession.
3: Pope Leo has arrived in France for a four-day visit, which will include an open-air mass in Paris that more than 500,000 people are expected to attend. He's also expected to use a speech in the French capital to address the development of artificial intelligence. Ross Cullen reports.
6: Pope Leo has a packed agenda here in France, starting with a two-day trip to Paris. He'll make a speech at UNESCO addressing artificial intelligence. The Catholic pontiff has often spoken about AI over the last 6 months, particularly conveying his worries over the potential dangers of the rapidly evolving technology. He'll also meet survivors of clerical abuse, hold a service at Notre Dame Cathedral, a prayer vigil at the National Stadium, and on Saturday he will say Mass on the Champs-Élysées and Place de la Concorde. That's a religious service that upwards of 500,000 people are expected to attend.
3: From Bureaus Worldwide, this is FSN.
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9: Oh, do we, Paella?
10: No way, man. I'm talking that crazy crap, man. I'll tell you what happened. That dang truth, man.

0: Honey, I'm on my deathbed, but there's something I must confess.
1: There's nothing to say. It's okay.
0: I must go in peace. I was slept with your brother, your best friend, and
1: I know, honey. That's why I poisoned you.

0: They were gorgeous. Can I just say that? They were absolutely gorgeous. From 1989. It is the Indigo Girls. And they're Closer to Find.
1: Good morning, Steve. It's Charles and Rachel here from wonderful, or Wanstead, like wonderful Big L. There was a bit miserable round here and a bit cloudy, but I'm happy.
0: That's good.
1: But anyway, may I say...
0: Yeah.
1: That just get me to the first part of your show.
0: Yeah.
1: Well, the first 39 minutes, to be precise.
0: Yeah.
1: Okay.
0: Yeah.
1: I must admit, I do like this new format. It's pretty good. Pretty good indeed, and I'm quite enjoying it. Anyway, Steve, keep up the good work. And what speed are you running at? Okay, now? Have you got a nice stable internet line?
0: I'm stable.
1: Well, anyway, I'll speak to you later. Bye for now.
0: As long as Charles enjoys it, that's the main thing.

Yes, and as he goes plucking away, it is, of course, Dwayne Eddy. And Play Me Like You Play Your Old Guitar. Say nothing. 16 minutes past 11 o'clock. Danny Van Dam, of course, top of the hour here on Big L1 from 1973. You did it, you did.

0: Oh, there's an electrician. Just what I want. What's their number? 01227 39. Ah! Missed it.
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9: 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Hang on, Tarpole.
10: It's wonderful, Big L. Good morning, Big L.
9: Good morning.
11: Oh, yeah.
9: What?
11: Far out, man.
9: What do you know?
11: I love the 1970s.
9: It's a classic 1970s song. I thought it was about time I played this, actually. Oh, bless. Tarpole. It's a good name.

0: You can't be being by the sea, can you? And singing those songs.
1: I was shipwrecked on the Mary Lou in the land of the Eskimo. She was my honey from Honolulu. And I don't care if I never get there. We'll build a bungalow big enough for two. Big enough for two, my honey. Big enough for you and me. And when we are married, how happy we'll be. Under the bamboo tree. Tree, thine. If you're M-I-N-E mine, then I'll L-O-V love you all the T-I every time. 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Rub it up, scrub it up any old time. That's where my money goes to buy my honey clothes. I love my honey dressed in style. She knows that she wears no underwear. I know, because I've been there. Under the bamboo tree,

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That's 11 and 1 Central European Time. We also play the Lyric Line Competition, and we also take your requests and dedications. That's every Saturday on wonderful Big L International.

0: an amateur hour. Very appropriate, really. Sparks. Strange name for a group. From 1974. And a song called Amateur Hour. I know, I still haven't played the Kate Bush song. I will play a Kate Bush song, I promise. Just get me a look under B for Bush. Oh, this. Well, okay. I'm going through vinyl at the moment. Do you believe me? No, it's true, honestly. I'm going through the vinyl at the moment just to see whether or not, because we're going to put the vinyl on the turntable. Yeah.
1: Hi, good morning, Uncle Steve.
0: Hello.
1: Tuned in as ever.
0: Good.
1: Even when you're not there. Right. I've got one from the 70s and one from the 80s.
0: Oh, good idea.
1: Big Six by Judge Dredd.
0: Mm-hmm.
1: And Lee Lee Na Na Na Na Loo Loo by Razzmatazz. Please. Please think of the Joey songs, I think.
0: I think so.

0: Do you remember that woman on, was it Blind Date or something like that? She bought this cloth on, which was a no-no or something. Do you remember that? I don't know. Things you remember, I tell you, it's quite unbelievable.
1: Three little old ladies are sitting on a park bench, and along comes a flasher. Remember flashers, you know, with the raincoat? And the flasher exposed himself to the three little old ladies, and the first woman had a stroke, and the second woman had a stroke, but the third woman couldn't reach that far.
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Can I just ask, since when has been a lyric? Do you think I actually wrote that down? I'm just curious, really. And then we'll go. Sounds like it. Mungo Jerry, it is from 1970 on 70s, 80s, Friday.

0: with the partner you are with now. Where was your first date? Was it something romantic? Was it? Was it a walk along the beach? Was it? Did you skip along the beach? Or did you end up going to McDonald's? Or something like that. Just curious, really. Just curious. Coming up 12 minutes to the top of the hour. 12 minutes left of 70s, 80s Friday. It's starting to roll off the tongue. 70s, 80s Friday is starting to roll off the tongue. Baltimore, remember this? From 1985, Tarzan Boy. All right, Tarzan. Straight into the chickens again. Again with the chickens, darling. Again with the chickens.
1: Oh, man.
0: Oh,

0: just to let you know, Susie played all his records in the last hour.
1: Really? I think it was a previous hour, actually. So I've been told.
0: Just to let you know, Susie played all his records in the last hour.

complaining or people are being fussy. It's got an A at the end. It's Baltimora. Baltimora. Baltimora. We're going to call it Baltimora, shall we? It's a bit like when I played the LAs earlier. I always call them the LAs. But apparently, Carol calls them the Lay. Lars. I thought they were the LAs.

What does he want? Give me the what? I know it's night. Is it harbour? '70s, '80s Friday. We're going to do this again. Monday is '60s Monday, of course. Tuesday, Wednesday, Thursday is just a mirage of Tuesday, Wednesday, Thursday that used to be. An eclectic mix of music. It's all up to you, darling. You can email in, you can give us a call, you can do whatever. Danny's here at the top of the hour. So that's an 80s. A sound of the 70s. 70s is this. Dave Edmonds. Here's your knockin'.

always sounds like you should go at that point, doesn't it? Dave Edmonds from 1970. And he is your knocking. Danny Van Dam is knocking on the door. Oh, bless him. Bless him. He'll be here in 6 minutes' time. Do you remember this? From 1983, it's the Fun Boy 3.

0: till January. The meeting comes as both leaders face a number of domestic challenges, so are hoping to make gains on foreign policy. Nick Harper reports.
1: Stability was the main thing. That was important for both countries, but seemingly very important for the United States. They wanted to keep China on side. I mean, did the US get any big wins? No, perhaps not. It didn't get China, for example, to drop all of its tariffs. It didn't get China to stop buying oil from Iran. This has really become a vibes visit. It's all about style over substance. On Wednesday, we saw Donald Trump greeting President Xi on the tarmac, something that a US president wouldn't normally do. That's a high honour being given there to President Xi. We saw that military review. It's all that pomp and ceremony.
0: Special envoys from Russia and the US have met in New York to discuss a peaceful resolution to the war in Ukraine, the latest in a series of diplomatic encounters on the sidelines of the UN General Assembly. The assembly has also been dominated by Israeli Prime Minister Benjamin Netanyahu's speech, which was met with a mass walkout by hundreds of diplomats. Mitch McCann reports from New York.
2: Benjamin Netanyahu also brought a number of props on stage with him, similar to how he used a series of maps last year. This year he bought a pager to remind the audience of the exploding pager saga, where pagers started detonating across Lebanon, targeting suspected Hezbollah fighters. He held it up, saying that if you had forgotten the pagers, Hezbollah certainly hasn't. Benjamin Netanyahu also spoke about violence in the West Bank. This is obviously one of the issues that has really frustrated many in the international community. He played down the violence there, blaming around 150 what he called juvenile delinquents, and suggested international criticism of what was happening there was an obsession.
0: Pope Leo has arrived in France for a four-day visit, which will include an open-air mass in Paris that more than 500,000 people are expected to attend. He's also expected to use a speech in the French capital to address the development of artificial intelligence. Ross Cullen reports.
3: Pope Leo has a packed agenda here in France, starting with a two-day trip to Paris. He'll make a speech at UNESCO addressing artificial intelligence. The Catholic pontiff has often spoken about AI over the last 6 months, particularly conveying his worries over the potential dangers of the rapidly evolving technology. He'll also meet survivors of clerical abuse, hold a service at Notre Dame Cathedral, a prayer vigil at the National Stadium, and on Saturday he will say Mass on the Champs-Élysées and Place de la Concorde. That's a religious service that upwards of 500,000 people are expected to attend.
0: From bureaus worldwide, this is FSN.

Hi everybody, it's Danny Van Dam. Join me for the Lunchtime Shuffle from Monday to Friday between 12 and 2. That's between 1 and 3 Central European Time on Big L International. A couple of hours of great music, and also we play our 3-in-1 competition. That's every weekday on wonderful Big L. Don't miss it.

0: Hey, good afternoon. Thanks to Steve. He's back on Monday. Without love. Love Affair and A Day Without Love, 1968 on Big L International. 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Beautiful day outside, really summer again. Clear blue skies, sun is shining brightly. Temperatures up to 24 centigrade today. Going to be warm in the next couple of days. By Wednesday, 30 centigrade. That's what I like. You want to hear favorite songs? If you do so, email to studio@bigelradio.co.uk or call me on 0125-588-113. Two in a row a bit later on in the show by the Mamas and the Papas, or two by the Middle of the Road, your choice for today. And the Who on the way. And I can see for miles.
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0: The Who and I Can See For Miles from 1967 on Big Ali International. Good afternoon, John and Tom and Linda and Nico in Antwerp, Patricia Lukic in Munich, Anita in Epson, Katharina in Maine, and Sylvia in Amsterdam. And Peter Hobbes, my snake in the Netherlands, 70 centigrade over there, and sunny. If I could play Scott McKenzie in San Francisco, that one's on the way for you. Lyric line competition for the day. I'm sorry, girl, but I can't stay feeling like I do today. What's the song who sings it? You think you know the answer? Email studio@bigalradio.co.uk or call 0125-88113. So, I'm sorry, girl, but I can't stay feeling like I do today. What's the song? Who sings it?
1: Girl.

Bruce Springsteen and Tougher Than the Rest. Before that, Scott McKenzie and San Francisco and Bigel International. Good afternoon, Charmaine and Chelsea in South Africa. Also, good afternoon, John Hatch in Crawley in Lancashire. Some Dutch bands on the way, we got the Golden Earring. Next, and Buddy Joe. 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

is the best music on Wonderful Big L International. The best music of the 50s, 60s, 70s and 80s, all day long. Not only the big hits, also otherwise, and also album tracks, it's all here for you. 1972, the golden year in Buddy Joe. Some wrong answers came into the competition we are playing, the Rick Lang competition. We are looking for a 60s song by a British band. I'm sorry, girl, but I can't stay feeling like I do today. It's not the move and not the searches we are looking for. You think you know the answer? 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

birthday is on the 25th of September. Gary Alexander from The Association. John Mulkey from Spirit. And Owen McIntyre from The Average White Band. Which brings us to our instrumental track for today. That's one by The Average White Band. It's called

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Beautiful Friday afternoon. The weekend in front of us. Expecting summer temperatures. Up to 30 centigrade. That's on Wednesdays.

McNeil and When You're Gone. 20 to 1 on Big L International, 20 to 1 in Central Europe. And Genesis on the way. 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

0: 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Something wrong with this CD. 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

Casuals en Jason Maynard began international. More youngsters came into the competition we are playing. 60 song British band, famous band. I'm sorry, but I can't stay feeling like I do today. What's this song and who sings it? It's not The Move, not The Small Faces, not The Searchers. 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Also on 255-881-13. So I'm sorry, girl, but I can't stay feeling like I do today. It's The Association and Never My Love.

association and never more love. It's a Belgian band, The Scabs and Hard Times. Good afternoon, how are you doing?

0: Good afternoon. This is wonderful Big L International. The time is 1 o'clock, 2 o'clock in Central Europe.
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Still playing our lyric line competition. We're looking for a 60 song by a British band. I'm sorry, girl, but I can't stay feeling like I do today. What's this song? Who sings it? That's what I want to know from you this afternoon. Also, two in a row, a bit later on in the show, by the Mamas and the Papas. Or two by the middle of the road, your choice. Tommy Boyce and Bobby Hart, Ella Sloan, you're still my favorite girlfriend.

City Blues and Watching and Waiting, and before that Tommy Boyce and Bobby Hart and Alice Long, You're Still My Favorite Girlfriend. Last chance to take part of the competition, the Living Line competition. I'm sorry girl, but I can't stay feeling like I do today. What's this song who sings it? It's not The Move, not The Small Faces, and not The Searchers we are looking for. 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These are Spirit and Uncle Jack.

story about Uncle Jack's spirit on Big Hill International. We are closing down the competition. That's the Lyrical Line competition. I'm sorry, girl, but I can't stay feeling like I do today. We were looking for the Rolling Stones, and the last time, correct answers: John, Tom, and Linda, Nico in Antwerp, Leo in Ostend, Sylvia in Amsterdam, and Katharina in Menen. Let's listen to the song.

0: And the last time, time to play another competition. That's the year competition. So what's here? The next three songs you want to hear when Abigail came out. 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
0: First song,

So we'll see you. Those last three songs you did here came out. If you're thinking of the answer, email to studio@miguelradio.co.uk or call me on the 1-255-828-113. We did play you with the Everly Brothers and Lucille. Johnny Burnett, You're 16, You're Beautiful and You're Mine. And just now, Elvis Presley, and It's Now or Never. On the way, France Gary.

0: Oh, there's an electrician. Just what I want. What's their number? 01227 39. Ah! Missed it.
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France Gall, Ella, Ella. Ella, Ella. Seems we have some troubles with the emails today. We're playing our year competition. Johnny Burnett, you're 16. Elvis Presley, It's Now or Never. And the Everly Brothers and Lucille, What's the Year We Are Looking For? 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And time for the Beatles, Let It Be.

0: Beatles and Let It Be. Two in a row, won by the mamas and the papas. Against the middle of the road. Maria in Antwerp, Eddie in Astenberg. Dave voted for the middle of the road. But John and Nico in Antwerp, Linda in Antwerp, Leo in Austin, Sylvia in Amsterdam, Katharina in Maine. They wanted to buy the mamas and the papas, all males on Facebook. Thank you very much.
1: Two in a row.

And these are the cats. Turn around and start again. Got it, Peter?

That's a good advice. Turn around and start again, The Catch 1968. Sommige mensen zien de year competition. Year is not 1961, not 1962. Johnny Burnett, You're 16. Lucille by the Everly Brothers and Elvis Presley, It's Now or Never. What's the Year? Studio at miguelradio.co.uk. Calls 012-558-8113. Or go to the Miguel Lunchtime Shuffle page on Facebook. This Day in History, what happened on the 25th of September 1960? Chubby Checker is at number one on the charts with The Twist. 1965, The Beatles cartoon show begins in the United States. 1970, Ringo Starr releases the album Bocus of Blues. 1968, number one for Mary Hopkin with Those Were the Days. And 1493, Columbus is leaving for his second trip to the New World. He did discover Puerto Rico, Jamaica, and the Dominican Republic during that trip.

Beatles Apple label, Mary Hopkin, 1968. Straight number one hit, those were the days. 5-2 already, 5-3 in Central Europe, nearly the end of the show. Hope you did enjoy the music the past 2 hours here on wonderful Bigel International. There's another Lunchtime Shuffle show on Monday afternoon between 12 and 2. That's between 1 and 3 Central European time. But I'll be back here tomorrow morning as well between 10 and 12, between 11 and 1 Central European time for the 60s and 70s Shuffle show. And also be back tomorrow evening between 6 and 7, between 7 and 8 Central European time for the Bigel Top 20 Offshore Chart show. We will do the wonderful Radio London Top 20 from the 10th of October 1965. And the year competition for the day, the year we're looking for was 1960. We got correct answers from Mick Smith and Martin Rutte in Holland. Good afternoon to you. Also from Sylvia in Amsterdam and Leo in Austin, John and Tommy and Linda in Antwerp. And I think that's the lot for today. We had some troubles with the emails. But it will be okay tomorrow again, I think. Enjoy the rest of your day. Enjoy the sunshine. Keep it Bigel International. Love and peace to all of you. I'll see you tomorrow morning, tomorrow evening, or otherwise on Monday afternoon for another show. Last one for now, Chubby Checker and The Twist. Sleep is next.

0: From Feature Story News in the UK, I'm John Beaver. A state dinner has been held at the White House for Chinese President Xi Jinping to conclude the first day of a two-day summit with US President Donald Trump. It was announced that a truce on a tit-for-tat tariff war has been extended until January. The meeting comes as both leaders face a number of domestic challenges, so are hoping to make gains on foreign policy. Nick Harper reports.
1: Stability was the main thing. That was important for both countries, but seemingly very important for the United States. They wanted to keep China on side. I mean, did the US get any big wins? No, perhaps not. It didn't get China, for example, to drop all of its tariffs. It didn't get China to stop buying oil from Iran. This has really become a vibes visit. It's all about style over substance. On Wednesday, we saw Donald Trump greeting President Xi on the tarmac, something that a US president wouldn't normally do. That's a high honour being given there to President Xi. We saw that military review. It's all that pomp and ceremony.
0: Special envoys from Russia and the US have met in New York to discuss a peaceful resolution to the war in Ukraine, the latest in a series of diplomatic encounters on the sidelines of the UN General Assembly. The assembly has also been dominated by Israeli Prime Minister Benjamin Netanyahu's speech, which was met with a mass walkout by hundreds of diplomats. Mitch McCann reports from New York.
2: Benjamin Netanyahu also brought a number of props on stage with him, similar to how he used a series of maps last year. This year he bought a pager to remind the audience of the exploding pager saga, where pagers started detonating across Lebanon, targeting suspected Hezbollah fighters. He held it up, saying that if you had forgotten the pagers, Hezbollah certainly hasn't. Benjamin Netanyahu also spoke about violence in the West Bank. This is obviously one of the issues that has really frustrated many in the international community. He played down the violence there, blaming around 150 what he called juvenile delinquents, and suggested international criticism of what was happening there was an obsession.
0: Pope Leo has arrived in France for a four-day visit, which will include an open-air mass in Paris that more than 500,000 people are expected to attend. He's also expected to use a speech in the French capital to address the development of artificial intelligence. Ross Cullen reports.
3: Pope Leo has a packed agenda here in France, starting with a two-day trip to Paris. He'll make a speech at UNESCO addressing artificial intelligence. The Catholic pontiff has often spoken about AI over the last 6 months, particularly conveying his worries over the potential dangers of the rapidly evolving technology. He'll also meet survivors of clerical abuse, hold a service at Notre Dame Cathedral, a prayer vigil at the National Stadium, and on Saturday he will say Mass on the Champs-Élysées and Place de la Concorde. That's a religious service that upwards of 500,000 people are expected to attend.
0: From bureaus worldwide, this is FSN.

Big thank you to Danny for the last couple of hours, and he'll be back here lunchtime shuffling. No, he won't. He'll be here tomorrow morning on Big L International. It's Saturday tomorrow. Time to have a lie-in.

0: Now, on this day in history in 1957, troops ended the Little Rock crisis. More than 1,000 paratroopers in full battle dress escorted 9 black children to a high school in Little Rock, Arkansas. In 1950, Seoul in UN hands, United Nations forces have taken control of the South Korean capital, Seoul, 3 months after it fell to North Korea. And that was announced by the U.S. Army.
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0: Snips Trips time. Where have I been this week? Every week I'm out and about and I give you clues to my location. You can send in your guesses. No prizes, it is just for fun. So this week I've been out and about in a village 15 miles from the radio station near Thetford. The Icknield Path runs through this village and the church is dedicated to St. Genevieve. It's Anglo-Saxon in origin and the village name means Effer's Farm. And the hall here is the country estate of the Duke of Grafton. And it sounds like a station in London. If you know the answer, we'll do the big reveal later.
1: Oh, there's an electrician. 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What's their number? 01227 39.
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1: Missed it.
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and welcome to Tony Ting, to Howard, to Ron, to Charles and Rochelle, to Martin, to Sarah, to Sally, to Jenny, and of course, Big Ben. Hello.

Eclipse tips. Let's give you one here. 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

0: Paul, I'll take you to the Mardi Gras anytime you want. And now let's have a look at my And Finally story. And it's got a rock theme. It's a precious prehistoric crocodile. It's been named in honour of Motorhead. He was a ferocious creature who certainly would not want to be crossed. So perhaps no surprises that scientists chose heavy metal icon Lemmy as the namesake for this prehistoric crocodile, described as one of the nastiest sea creatures to ever have inhabited the Earth. It's newly identified. It's 19 feet, which is 5.8 metres. Lemmy Succus crocodile prowled the coastal waters of England in the Jurassic period, more than 1.5 million years ago. It's had a metre-long head and a large blunt teeth, which were perfect for crushing bones and turtle shells to make quick work of its prey. Sounds like me when I'm hangry.
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0: From Feature Story News in the UK, I'm John Beaver. A state dinner has been held at the White House for Chinese President Xi Jinping to conclude the first day of a two-day summit with US President Donald Trump. It was announced that a truce on a tit-for-tat tariff war has been extended until January. The meeting comes as both leaders face a number of domestic challenges, so are hoping to make gains on foreign policy. Nick Harper reports.
1: Stability was the main thing. That was important for both countries, but seemingly very important for the United States. They wanted to keep China on side. I mean, did the US get any big wins? No, perhaps not. It didn't get China, for example, to drop all of its tariffs. It didn't get China to stop buying oil from Iran. This has really become a vibes visit. It's all about style over substance. On Wednesday, we saw Donald Trump greeting President Xi on the tarmac, something that a US president wouldn't normally do. That's a high honour being given there to President Xi. We saw that military review. It's all that pomp and ceremony.
0: Special envoys from Russia and the US have met in New York to discuss a peaceful resolution to the war in Ukraine, the latest in a series of diplomatic encounters on the sidelines of the UN General Assembly. The assembly has also been dominated by Israeli Prime Minister Benjamin Netanyahu's speech, which was met with a mass walkout by hundreds of diplomats. Mitch McCann reports from New York.
2: Benjamin Netanyahu also brought a number of props on stage with him, similar to how he used a series of maps last year. This year he bought a pager to remind the audience of the exploding pager saga, where pagers started detonating across Lebanon, targeting suspected Hezbollah fighters. He held it up, saying that if you had forgotten the pagers, Hezbollah certainly hasn't. Benjamin Netanyahu also spoke about violence in the West Bank. This is obviously one of the issues that has really frustrated many in the international community. He played down the violence there, blaming around 150 what he called juvenile delinquents, and suggested international criticism of what was happening there was an obsession.
0: Pope Leo has arrived in France for a four-day visit, which will include an open-air mass in Paris that more than 500,000 people are expected to attend. He's also expected to use a speech in the French capital to address the development of artificial intelligence. Ross Cullen reports.
3: Pope Leo has a packed agenda here in France, starting with a two-day trip to Paris. He'll make a speech at UNESCO addressing artificial intelligence. The Catholic pontiff has often spoken about AI over the last 6 months, particularly conveying his worries over the potential dangers of the rapidly evolving technology. He'll also meet survivors of clerical abuse, hold a service at Notre Dame Cathedral, a prayer vigil at the National Stadium, and on Saturday he will say Mass on the Champs-Élysées and Place de la Concorde. That's a religious service that upwards of 500,000 people are expected to attend.
0: From Bureaus Worldwide, this is FSN.

Now, on the flip side, we like to have a coffee break about now, just to be able to get some hydration into us. And I've gone for a different artist than I normally do. This one is Medicine Head. And here it is. Enjoy your coffee.

slipping and sliding with medicine there, head on the coffee break, and before that, one and one is one. No, never. We like to educate you here.

0: And I'd love to rock. How about you?
1: Baby, you got what it takes.
0: Ain't that some? You dig the rock?
1: I say.
0: Cool.
1: Stay out of my spot.
0: Oh, yeah. Yeah, I like your spot, though, you know.
1: All right.
2: Big Al International.
3: On this day in history, the 25th of October, in 1993, dozens escaped in the Maze breakout. 38 prisoners escaped from a high security jail in Northern Ireland. In 1996, the Taliban threaten Kabul. Opposition fighters in Afghanistan reached the eastern suburbs of Kabul and were poised to take control of the country's capital. And in 2003, the Hutton Inquiry hears final arguments on the final day of the Hutton Inquiry. The court hears closing statements and bitterly criticising the Ministry of Defence and the BBC. So that was what was happening on this day in history, the 25th of September.

0: Flips, trips, time. Where have I been? I've been out and about in a village 15 miles from the radio station near Thetford. The Icknield Path runs through this village and the church is dedicated to St Genevieve. Today's clues, it is Anglo-Saxon in origin and the village name means Effa's Farm. And the hall here is the country seat of the Duke of Grafton. It is also an enclosed village, if you know what one of those is. And it sounds like a station in London. If you know the answer, we'll do the big reveal soon.
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2: 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What's the number? 01273 84. 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

However, life, the family dog, and this is quite appropriate because our thought for the day is family is not an important thing, it's everything.

give you a quick review or quick clues on our Flips trips. We are on the Icknield Way path. The church is St Genevieve's. It's in Anglo-Saxon in origin and means Effa's farm. And the hall here is the country seat of the Duke of Grafton and sounds like a station in London. We'll do the big reveal after this.

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0: Our celebrity birthdays. Will Smith is 58 today. Lots of things he's been in. Mark Hamill, Luke Skywalker in Star Wars, 75. Michael Douglas, 82. Still younger than my dad. Rosalia is 33. She's a singer. Catherine Zeta-Jones, born on the same day as her husband, but 19 years later, 63 today. But the one we're taking our musical influence from is somebody who used to be in Guns N' Roses. He's 57 now, Bumblefoot.

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0: Big L. From Feature Story News in London, I'm Stuart Smith. US President Donald Trump and Chinese leader Xi Jinping held high-stakes talks at the White House on Thursday, covering trade, the war in Iran, and artificial intelligence. President Xi said AI development must always remain under human control. President Trump has previously dismissed safety concerns as overblown. He doesn't want the United States to lose its technological edge to Beijing. The two sides discussed a possible emergency hotline on AI, but nothing was formally agreed, as Nick Harper reports from Washington.
1: They're not willing to put guardrails into effect to try and slow down their development as such. Donald Trump in particular says he doesn't want to lose the US edge to China. But we have seen perhaps some more openness from President Xi to be able to manage it responsibly. He's talking about that capacity and responsibility for both leaders to manage AI for good.
0: The Pope has publicly challenged French President Emmanuel Macron's recently enacted assisted dying law during his address at the Élysée Palace. The French President has used the final months of his time in office to push through a series of landmark reforms, including guaranteeing the right to an abortion in the French Constitution. Ross Cullen has more from Paris.
2: Over the last couple of years, there's been a real social policy drive here in France. Emmanuel Macron tilting towards that to try to secure his legacy when he leaves office in about 6 months' time. We've seen the enshrinement of the right to access an abortion into the French Constitution. We've seen the legalization this year of assisted dying. Both of those are problematic issues for the church. The pontiff will also be meeting survivors of clerical abuse while he's here in France. More than 300,000 children over the last 70 years are suffering abuse at the hands of the Catholic Church. After he's finished with a parish tomorrow evening, the Pope will be travelling to the holy town of Lourdes in the French Pyrenees, and he will then conclude his trip in the eastern city of Metz on the Luxembourg and German borders, where he will give a speech on Monday about Europe.
0: People with brain tumours in England will be offered new rapid genetic testing as part of a pilot to speed up diagnosis and treatment. A new DNA test has been created and is being trialled in Nottingham. It should mean reducing diagnosis time from weeks to hours. Neuroscientist Stuart Smith has been involved in its creation.
3: Brain tumours come in lots of different sorts. There's over 100 different types of brain tumours, and to distinguish between them, you need to look at the DNA, the genetics in the tumour. So the technique we've developed is a much more rapid way of doing these tests that can give us the answer even in a few hours. And in some cases, that answer can even be fed back to the surgeon while they're doing the operation to allow them to adjust the surgery they're doing to that specific type of tumour.
0: From bureaus worldwide, this is FSN.

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1: It's Friday.
2: Very good afternoon, you lovely people. It's Darren Dalton standing in for Peter Twyford on this Drive Time Friday. Wow, I've had a week. How about you?

One day this week, I spent a fantastic day with my daughter and her boyfriend, and we were racing a car around a track. And the next day, I ended up having a really bad fever and was in bed doing nothing but sweating and worrying. I wonder what your weeks are like. Have you had a good week, a bad week? Are you ready for the weekend? Are you?

Well done for making it this far in the week. You have qualified for the weekend. I'm hoping you had the ups that I've had, but not the downs. And if you have had the downs, then you're here now and you deserve a weekend. As always on the show, you send in your requests that are most important thing, little chunks of or pots of gold, chunks of nuggets of gold. I don't care, whatever bits of gold, just they're gold. Send them in. And I'll play them. That's how this works. Or you could just shout out to someone, say hi, someone you're proud of, someone you love, whatever you like, and I'll play a message if you're not swearing in it. And the most important thing is if you've got a favourite song, let me know, and you're going to hear it on the radio. It's that easy. Do it by going to studio@bigl.co.uk on the email, or 01255808113. 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If you missed those, I'll give them again in a few minutes or a few songs' time, and you can take them down then. I really, really love to hear from you. Happy Friday, everyone.

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I've got some in from Sheila, and I've got an email I can see in there that I'll check in a moment. I might know who that is. 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I don't mind how you want to get hold of me, just do it.

0: 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Hopefully nobody's thinking they're a fool on this station because they're not your superheroes for listening.
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0: So, superheroes, what have I got for you today? Well, obviously your request, because you're going to send those in, and then I've got a little bit of guesty intro for you. It's going to be hard. Not gonna put any sugarcoat on it. It's been too easy recently, so I've got to make it a little harder today. And we might put a splatter in there and squeeze a few on this day in history. How about that?

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1: 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That's 01206 64 66 65.
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6: 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Hey there, me hearties. That's 074-66-095534.
7: 3 seconds on the clock. Is it rock? Is it pop? Is it old? Is it new? Darren Dalton's dropping hooks to mess with you. Buzz in, sing loud, don't be slow. It's Big L's Guess the Intro.
8: Yes, it is Big L's Guess the Intro time. I'm going to give you all four of these, and I'm just going to put this out there. I am still not feeling 100%, so if I mess up today, that is my complete and utter excuse. With that out of the way, I am going to give you number one. Ooh. Easy one, right? Start off with number two. And number three. And the last one, which you'll all know, but do you know who sung it and what it's called? And I'll play a little bit more of that one as we go forwards, but let me give them again. Number one. Number two. Number three. And number four, the executive. I will give you a bit more of that one later on, and I'll get to the request just after this.

0: Thank you very much to Donald. I got your request as well. Howard, you're first. Right after this.
1: It's the heart and soul of rock and roll. Big L.
0: So you asked for David Isaac's A Place in the Sun. Here we go.

with your work this week. It feels like work as well, doesn't it, to get a GP appointment. I'm not going to complain about it too much, but I know it's not easy, and I know that often it's frustrating as whatever. I mean, it's like you owe them a living rather than the other way around. But I won't say any more, but I'm glad that it worked out okay, and you're all good in the end. All the results are fine, which is what is what we're looking for in the end, isn't it? My fever, and this is all I know, and I'm not a medical person at all, but I know your temperature should be around about 37. Mine got to 38.9 at one point, and I was reading somewhere that 40 was like getting ready to start convulsing or something. So everything was done in order to cool me down. You could just call me hot stuff, I suppose. That'd be one way of putting it, but I don't think my wife would appreciate me saying that on here. Yeah, that one just stopped me putting my foot in my mouth a bit more. Glad you're okay, Howard.

Damn it, Howard, I'm having to get up earlier in the morning, aren't I, to find some tunes that you can't mention. Sheila, Maria and Casey are all doing quite well as well, but they've all failed on the last one. So let me give you those again for those that are not Howard. Here's the first one. Now, that was meant to be easy, and it is because all of you have got it. This one, I had about 90 versions of this. So easy for me, but Maria's going to get it next, I think. Famous set of films on there. And this one, Howard, what? You can't say that. Well, you probably can, but anyway, this is the third one.

And the last one, I'll give you a little extra long blast for those that are trying to guess that last one. Now, you know what it is. Do you know what it's called? Howard does. Sheila, you requested this one. Classic remastered version by the Beach Boys. I feel-

Heroes and Villains, Sheila, lovely track. Talking of lovely tracks, it's time for a little bit of Eagles. And if my boss is listening, yeah, I know I said a little bit.

0: Just so you're all aware, I will be handing the reins to Friday Drive Time back to the legend himself, Peter Twyford, for the next three Fridays, and then I'll be taking it back again all the way until January, I think, and then I hope our man and master is back on his feet again and all good. So he's just kind of standing in for me while I'm away, so I'm going to miss two Tuesdays as well. But I'll tell you more about that on the Tuesday. I am on next Tuesday, and then I've got Richard standing in for us for a couple of weeks, and then I'm back. So from about middle of October all the way through till Christmas, no gaps.
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0: 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That's 01206 64 66 65.
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0: Hi Don, this is your first request. Cracking choice. Very much like your second choice as well.

This is what I was singing on Thursday after the fever broke. Never felt so awful in my life.

Phew, I am alive and I'm returning to the world of the living slowly but surely. For those of you that want to guess, not Howard because he's got it all right already, these are the Guess the Intros today. Here's the first one. Nice and easy. Second one. I really did have a million different copies of that, and I'm not talking about any crazy animals either. Third one. If you know it, you're tapping away and you're waiting for that song to be played. I'm going to play these in about 20-odd minutes, and here's the executive. I know you know it, but what's it called? Sonny and Cher take you to the news.

0: From Feature Story News in London, I'm Stuart Smith. US President Donald Trump and Chinese leader Xi Jinping held high-stakes talks at the White House on Thursday, covering trade, the war in Iran, and artificial intelligence. President Xi said AI development must always remain under human control. President Trump has previously dismissed safety concerns as overblown. He doesn't want the United States to lose its technological edge to Beijing. The two sides discussed a possible emergency hotline on AI, but nothing was formally agreed, as Nick Harper reports from Washington.
1: They're not willing to put guardrails into effect to try and slow down their development as such. Donald Trump in particular says he doesn't want to lose the US edge to China. But we have seen perhaps some more openness from President Xi to be able to manage it responsibly. He's talking about that capacity and responsibility for both leaders to manage AI for good.
0: The Pope has publicly challenged French President Emmanuel Macron's recently enacted assisted dying law during his address at the Élysée Palace. The French President has used the final months of his time in office to push through a series of landmark reforms, including guaranteeing the right to an abortion in the French Constitution. Ross Cullen has more from Paris.
2: Over the last couple of years, there's been a real social policy drive here in France. Emmanuel Macron tilting towards that to try to secure his legacy when he leaves office in about 6 months' time. We've seen the enshrinement of the right to access an abortion into the French Constitution. We've seen the legalization this year of assisted dying. Both of those are problematic issues for the church. The pontiff will also be meeting survivors of clerical abuse while he's here in France. More than 300,000 children over the last 70 years are suffering abuse at the hands of the Catholic Church. After he's finished with a Paris tomorrow evening, the Pope will be travelling to the holy town of Lourdes in the French Pyrenees, and he will then conclude his trip in the eastern city of Metz on the Luxembourg and German borders, where he will give a speech on Monday about Europe.
0: People with brain tumours in England will be offered new rapid genetic testing as part of a pilot to speed up diagnosis and treatment. A new DNA test has been created and is being trialled in Nottingham. It should mean reducing diagnosis time from weeks to hours. Neuroscientist Stuart Smith has been involved in its creation.
3: Brain tumours come in lots of different sorts. There's over 100 different types of brain tumours, and to distinguish between them, you need to look at the DNA, the genetics in the tumour. So the technique we've developed is a much more rapid way of doing these tests that can give us the answer even in a few hours. And in some cases, that answer can even be fed back to the surgeon while they're doing the operation to allow them to adjust the surgery they're doing to that specific type of tumour.
0: From bureaus worldwide, this is FSN.

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3: Yeah, you have qualified for the weekend. Any Formula One fans? Just like they have today. And I tell you what, the week I've had, sometimes you just come and say to life, come on in, let's dance.

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2: So I've got some requests for. I've got one for Sheila, one for Don, and one for Serge all lined up, and I'll be getting on to those. But just a second. Howard, well done. I kind of got what you said. I don't know why a child would think that was a good idea, but good for doing it. There's way too much of people not paying attention, so I really appreciate the fact that that you see what's going on and you went and fixed the problem, and I'm sure the mother was very appreciative of you seeing what's going on and saving the day and pulling the child out of the fridge. So what Howard said was basically the child had was in a supermarket and decided to open a door to a fridge freezer and get in it, and Howard pulled the child out. With all the thanks of the mum. I had a situation a little while ago where an older gentleman had fallen down in between two cars, and one of his foot was still in the car and the other one was up in the air. And he had his crutch on the right-hand side underneath him as well, and he couldn't get up. And everybody would carry on their day, and no one did anything. And I was like, what is going on with you people? So I see what happened and run over there. And I just picked him up, put him back in his car, see if he wanted anything. And he was absolutely fine once I picked him up, but he just couldn't move from under there. So we need each other. That is the point. So with that in mind, Howard, this is for you and everybody else that does something selfless for other people. In fact, I challenge you this weekend, try and find something, anything. Let somebody out of a junction. Doesn't matter what it is, just do something for somebody else.

this weekend, I am challenging each and every one of you listening today to go and do something nice like Howard has done for somebody else, whether it's something that you can do by letting somebody out in traffic, letting them pass in a door, or saving their son from freezing to death. Well, I'm sure they wouldn't have been that quite long, but it wouldn't have been a pleasant experience nevertheless. Or pick somebody off the floor like I did the other day. Something for someone else. 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For everything solar, telephone 01206 64 66 65. That's 01206 64 66 65. And now we have this. Sheila, you asked for This Wheels on Fire by the Birds.

0: explosion. Great song, Sheila. Good choice, as always. Okay, Serge, straight in there. I know that you joined us and you listened to the guest of the intro. You've got them all right as well. In fact, everybody's now got them all right. So, and that includes Howard first. Then it was Sheila, and then Casey, then Maria, then I think Janet. I have to check to make sure your name's right. And Serge, you were in there as well. I think you were just before Janet. So there you go. You've all got them all right. So I will start playing them after this.
1: 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That's 01206 64 66 65.
0: Big L! And by this, I meant Don's request. Talking of Formula One,

Don, are you a Formula One fan by chance? I think you might be. Okay, guess the intro. Here is the first one, which you've all got right. I'm going to need to make these harder, surely. This is a classic Van Halen. Jump. So it's what I'm expecting you all to do while I'm doing this. I'd run out of energy after three.

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1: Life moves pretty fast. 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
0: And now we have another request from Serge. 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

You're doing what I'm doing, way on down. 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
1: 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For everything solar, telephone 01206 64 66 65. That's 01206 64 66 65.
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0: I will be back on Tuesday for Dalton's Cheeky Tuesday as normal, and then I'm taking about 2.5 week break, and we're going to revert back to the legend that is Peter Twyford on the drive time on Fridays, and Richard's standing in for the two Tuesdays that I'm going to miss as well, so you'll have fantastic company. And just so I rounded it all off, you've got Gary Jackson straight after this. Here is the third Guess the Intro. Everybody got this? All good. You're all experts. I'm going to have to try harder.

Well done to Howard, Serge. It is Janet. Janet, well done. Sheila, Maria and Casey for your guesses this afternoon. You've all got it right. I've got to do better and make these harder and make some give you some extra thought process to go into it. And hopefully I can trick you all at one point. And I'm going to be doing that. I'm going to have to definitely have to go with that. I might even do that for Tuesday. Let's see how I get on.

So you just heard the third guest, the intro. That was Billie Jean by MJ. And I've got some rocking tunes for you now, and we'll play the last one out just as we go off to the news. But right now, there's time for Eric Clapton. Actually, I'll give you all of them. You've got Eric Clapton, then you've got Rolling Stones, you've got Billy Joel, Don't Go Anywhere.

Thank you, Sir Clapton, from your air guitar too. Cheeky grin. I hope you've all enjoyed the show today. I survived it. I'll be full energy on Tuesday, to beware.

0: Serge, my pleasure, buddy. And you too have a fantastic weekend. And that goes to every other one of you that's listening right now as well. Have a fantastic weekend. Enjoy what's coming. You deserve it.
1: 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That's 01206 64 66 65.
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0: And you will definitely hear me on Tuesday. Live and caffeinated.

Howard. I'm waiting to see what other things you do, what good deeds you do. And anyone else that does something extra special for someone else this weekend, I am challenging you all to it. I'm serious. You've got to do something now. Doesn't have to be big. Just something.

And for your final guest, the intro executive, this is it. Anyone for cricket? Do have a fabulous weekend. Look after each other.

0: From Feature Story News in London, I'm Stuart Smith. US President Donald Trump and Chinese leader Xi Jinping held high-stakes talks at the White House on Thursday, covering trade, the war in Iran, and artificial intelligence. President Xi said AI development must always remain under human control. President Trump has previously dismissed safety concerns as overblown. He doesn't want the United States to lose its technological edge to Beijing. The two sides discussed a possible emergency hotline on AI, but nothing was formally agreed, as Nick Harper reports from Washington.
1: They're not willing to put guardrails into effect to try and slow down their development as such. Donald Trump in particular says he doesn't want to lose the US edge to China. But we have seen perhaps some more openness from President Xi to be able to manage it responsibly. He's talking about that capacity and responsibility for both leaders to manage AI for good.
0: The Pope has publicly challenged French President Emmanuel Macron's recently enacted assisted dying law during his address at the Élysée Palace. The French President has used the final months of his time in office to push through a series of landmark reforms, including guaranteeing the right to an abortion in the French Constitution. Ross Cullen has more from Paris.
2: Over the last couple of years, there's been a real social policy drive here in France. Emmanuel Macron tilting towards that to try to secure his legacy when he leaves office in about 6 months' time. We've seen the enshrinement of the right to access an abortion into the French Constitution. We've seen the legalisation this year of assisted dying. Both of those are problematic issues for the church. The pontiff will also be meeting survivors of clerical abuse while he's here in France. More than 300,000 children over the last 70 years are suffering abuse at the hands of the Catholic Church. After he's finished with Paris tomorrow evening, the Pope will be travelling to the holy town of Lourdes in the French Pyrenees, and he will then conclude his trip in the eastern city of Metz on the Luxembourg and German borders, where he will give a speech on Monday about Europe.
0: People with brain tumours in England will be offered new rapid genetic testing as part of a pilot to speed up diagnosis and treatment. A new DNA test has been created and is being trialled in Nottingham. It should mean reducing diagnosis time from weeks to hours. Neuroscientist Stuart Smith has been involved in its creation.
3: Brain tumours come in lots of different sorts. There's over 100 different types of brain tumours, and to distinguish between them, you need to look at the DNA, the genetics in the tumour. So the technique we've developed is a much more rapid way of doing these tests that can give us the answer even in a few hours. And in some cases, that answer can even be fed back to the surgeon while they're doing the operation to allow them to adjust the surgery they're doing to that specific type of tumour.
0: From bureaus worldwide, this is FSN.
4: Thanks very much to Darren for the last couple of hours. So it's a Friday quick one with yours truly.

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7: Know the most amazing thing about getting your first pair of glasses? As soon as you get these glasses, your bloody memory goes. I put my glasses on, take them off, in a second, I have no idea where they are. I'm walking around like a dickhead thinking, where are my glasses? I actually spent half of my life, my diminishing years, looking for bloody glasses. I write myself little notes now. Your glasses are on the mantel shelf. I find a note, I can't read it, I've got no bloody glasses.

0: Dexys Midnight Runners getting us going this evening with Jackie Wilson Said, of course, a Van Morrison song. And I hope I find you well. I hope you're looking forward to the weekend or 2 days of it. I do have to start the programme with a bit of bad news, at least for Annika.
1: Computer says no.
0: Neither of those on the system, I'm afraid. This is, though, this is the Loving Spoonful. And do you believe in magic?

0: The Loving Spoonful and Do You Believe in Magic, which was also covered by the Swinging Blue Jeans. I don't think they released theirs as a single, though. This was a single. It's the slip disc. So it, when it was a hit, it wasn't sounding like this. But for the purposes of this quiz, it is now. I don't think that's too difficult, but we'll see how we go.
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That's Slade. And let's call it quits from the 1970s. Well done on the quiz. Anita's got the right answer. Mick in Nebworth. Tony's got it right. David H. John in Derbyshire. Richard G. also got it right. Sounds like this. Clues to come in about 10 minutes if you need them. Now, for Surgeon Boy over in Belgium...

0: Sam and Dave, as requested by Surgeon Boy in Belgium, and You Don't Know Like I Know. Well done to Delivery Dave, who's got the right answer on the quiz, and so have Surgeon Boy.
1: Oh, a plumber's van. Ah, just what I need. What's the number? 0127384. Oh, missed it.
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9: 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It's a blast!
10: That's enough. You're getting too excited. Take something, man. Take something. What? No. What's this? Pickett's Muscular Elixir. Eases stiffness.
11: Oh, Michael, it's all right for you. You can play with yourself. Personally, I can't stand solitaire. If it's not a four-handed game, I'm just not interested. Anyway, let me tell you about my new film. I play Florence Nightingale, the nurse, and it's called Balaclava Gangbang. It's all set during the charge of the Light Brigade, and I'm with my lamp working my way through the soldiers. And there's this rather moving scene where there's no bandages left, and I have to use all my clothing. And the first thing you know, I'm standing there, stark naked in the middle of the battlefield, and the guys are going off everywhere, firing in all directions. And suddenly, the Turks come over the hill, charging as they go, and they see me standing there, and I hold up my lamp, and I shout, "The first one gets it!" But I'm telling you the plot, not even if you go see it, you'll love it. It's all done in the best possible taste.

0: The Zombies and a song that went to number one in America after they've retired. That was Time of the Season. Mick in Nebworth, yes, you're on the list, you're number two. And Delivery Dave has got it right. So have Serge and Boy. They've got it right as well. John in Derbyshire, Richard G.
1: Put your beer down and give us a clue.
0: American male singer. He sadly died in a hotel room in Cardiff while he was on tour over here. The song title, well, he's only a day away from the second biggest town in Oklahoma. American male singer, his first name sounds like a girl's name, but it's spelt differently. So hopefully that helps. Now, where are we with this? Oh, it must be time for this.
2: What is a B-side?
3: Well, you see, it's the other side of the record, the one no one ever plays. You know that one?
0: Both sides of a hit single for The Real Thing. This B-side was called Keep an Eye on Your Best Friend.

one or two number ones for The Real Thing, I believe. You to Me Are Everything from 1976. And before that, the B-side of that single, Keep an Eye on Your Best Friend. Now, where were we on the scores on the quiz? Serge and Boy have got the right answer. Claire in Nottingham's got the right answer. So has Bruce. Brian in Derbyshire's got it right. And so has Annika. And for Brian in Derbyshire...

0: For Brian in Derbyshire, we heard George Thorogood and the Destroyers and their version of Bo Diddley's Bo Diddley. And followed that with Gladys Knight. The Pips weren't credited on that. That was We Don't Make Each Other Laugh Anymore.
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0: old I ate a bit. I don't mind a good funeral, you know, you get something to eat, something to drink. You don't have to take a present. I went to one 3 weeks ago. We went back to the house for the wake. And I just happened to say to the widow, have you got the Wi-Fi code? She said, don't you think that's a bit inappropriate in a time like this, you horrible, bald bastard? I said, is that all in lowercase?
1: I do wish you wouldn't keep doing that.

0: Dusty Springfield, who's in the middle of nowhere. Well, they didn't have sat-navs in the 1960s. And well done to Stuart in Cornwall, who has got the right answer to this. American male singer who's only a day away from the second biggest town in Oklahoma. Now we're visiting the American chart today in 1961.
1: It's time for three before the Beatles, whoever they were.
2: Little sister, don't you

0: Three before the Beatles there, then we started off with Sir Elvis and Little Sister, then Timmy Euro. I think she had a hit with that here as well, a song called Hurt. And we finished off with the Jarmels and A Little Bit of Soap. Well done on the quiz to our very own Frank Wiskin, who will be live with you from 9 till 11 this evening on Big L1. Steve and Jenny have got the right answer in Withall, and Susie's got it right in Southampton as well. And we'll have the answer after Sonny, but no Cher.
1: I never thought I'd cut a record by myself, but I got something I want to say. I want to say it for Cher, and I hope I say it for a lot of people.

0: Sonny Bono and a solo hit called Laugh At Me. Thanks very much for keeping me company. Hope you can join me Sunday morning from 8 until 10 for 2 hours of 1960s music called My Generation. Stay tuned for Nick and his Friday evening show. And well done on the quiz to Anita, Mick, Tony, David H, John in Derbyshire, Richard G, Delivery Dave, Surgeon Boy, Claire, Bruce, Brian, Annika, Stuart, Frank, Stephen Jenny, and Susie down here in Southampton.
1: I think you've all done very well.
2: Oh, thank you, Mr. Grace.
1: Carry on, everybody.
3: That's the slipped disc. Put a half crown on it on the dance set, and it sounds like this.
0: Gene Pitney, 24 hours from Tulsa.

0: President Xi said AI development must always remain under human control. President Trump has previously dismissed safety concerns as overblown. He doesn't want the United States to lose its technological edge to Beijing. The two sides discussed a possible emergency hotline on AI, but nothing was formally agreed, as Nick Harper reports from Washington.
1: They're not willing to put guardrails into effect to try and slow down their development as such. Donald Trump in particular says he doesn't want to lose the US edge to China. But we have seen perhaps some more openness from President Xi to be able to manage it responsibly. He's talking about that capacity and responsibility for both leaders to manage AI for good.
0: The Pope has publicly challenged French President Emmanuel Macron's recently enacted assisted dying law during his address at the Élysée Palace. The French President has used the final months of his time in office to push through a series of landmark reforms, including guaranteeing the right to an abortion in the French Constitution. Ross Cullen has more from Paris.
2: Over the last couple of years, there's been a real social policy drive here in France. Emmanuel Macron tilting towards that to try to secure his legacy when he leaves office in about 6 months' time. We've seen the enshrinement of the right to access an abortion into the French Constitution. We've seen the legalisation this year of assisted dying. Both of those are problematic issues for the church. The pontiff will also be meeting survivors of clerical abuse while he's here in France. More than 300,000 children over the last 70 years are suffering abuse at the hands of the Catholic Church. After he's finished with Paris tomorrow evening, the Pope will be travelling to the holy town of Lourdes in the French Pyrenees, and he will then conclude his trip in the eastern city of Metz on the Luxembourg and German borders, where he will give a speech on Monday about Europe.
0: People with brain tumours in England will be offered new rapid genetic testing as part of a pilot to speed up diagnosis and treatment. A new DNA test has been created and is being trialled in Nottingham. It should mean reducing diagnosis time from weeks to hours. Neuroscientist Stuart Smith has been involved in its creation.
3: Brain tumours come in lots of different sorts. There's over 100 different types of brain tumours, and to distinguish between them, you need to look at the DNA, the genetics in the tumour. So the technique we've developed is a much more rapid way of doing these tests that can give us the answer even in a few hours. And in some cases, that answer can even be fed back to the surgeon while they're doing the operation to allow them to adjust the surgery they're doing to that specific type of tumour.
0: From bureaus worldwide, this is FSN.

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1: Good evening, guys. Welcome along.

Yeah, Stan Ridgway, and calling out to Carol on this Friday night with me, Nick Barnes, studio at biglradio.co.uk. If you'd like to get in touch this evening, it would be good to hear from you. It is 6 minutes past seven, and going to be with you for the next couple of hours. A bit of a funny throat tonight. I don't know if it's a frog. It feels more like a hippopotamus. But I thought I'd have a fisherman's friend. And, I forgot how strong... I forgot how strong they was. Yeah, it's okay. I remember not to drink water with them. God, dear, oh, dear, oh, dear. Sam the Sham and the Pharaoh's Woolly Bully. Yeah.

0: Well, that was a bit quick, wasn't it? How long? Oh dear, well, it is Friday. Come on, guys. Sam the Sham and the Pharaohs. Woolly Bully. Yeah, just over 2 minutes. God, dear, oh dear. I better watch myself. The next one ain't much longer. Yes, I know.
1: Big L International. This is Nick Barnes.

Yeah, listen while I play my green tambourine. Oh dear, oh dear, oh dear. Studio at biglradio.co.uk. If you'd like to get in touch this evening, got a couple of emails come in and got some requests as well as the emails coming in. So if you want something played, guys, give us a shout. As I say, I've got... one, two, three. I've got five so far, so that's not too bad, is it? It's only 10 past, so, have a think of something and give us a shout. Yeah.

Yeah, definitely a fan of that guy, John Fogerty, and Run Through the Jungle. Had a request come through from Stephen Jenny, so I've got a few lined up, so I'm just trying to make sure that I put them in order so that everybody gets it played at the time they should do. Empire of the Sun, We Are the People, for Steve and Jenny. Good tune, this. Do like this.

I haven't heard that for ages, and I used to play that a lot. Empire of the Sun, We Are the People, requested by Steve and Jenny. Yeah, cracking tune. I like this one as well, requested by John, John Coxon. Kraftwerk and Autobahn. We got Debbie coming in the studio this evening about 8 o'clock, so hopefully everything will be working okay. We'll have a daily dilemma, and before that we'll have a beat the intro as well. So yeah, a little bit going on. Ain't gonna win nothing though. I would love to give you a present, but yes, you know what they say.

0: Kraftwerk, requested by John Coxon. If you would like something played, guys, you know how to get in touch with me. Just give us a shout. And as always, I will try my hardest to try and find the tune that you've requested. So how bad is that? It can't be too bad, can it? Well, I don't think so.
1: Big L International. This is Nick Barnes.

Look out below. Todd Rundgren and Down with the Ship. 26 minutes past 7 p.m. in the UK at this moment in time. And you're listening to Nick Barnes on the Big Friday Night Live Show with you until 9 o'clock. Going to do the beat, the intro in the next 10 minutes. And as I say, we've got Debbie coming along about 8 o'clock with the Daily Dilemma. So we haven't had that for a little while. So I'm looking forward to that. See how we get on with that tonight, shall we? Had so many people asking where Debbie is. So, yeah, Debbie's back by popular demand.

Definitely one of my favourite tunes of all time, that. I do like that. Lindisfarne and Run for Home. I do like this as well. Sadly lost Dave Cousins of the Straubs. Think must be a couple of years ago now. Sad.

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Right, I put out a new song of my own a few weeks ago, and had so many people say, oh, you know, Nick, when can I get it and that. And what I've decided to do is I'm going to put a little EP together on CD, and I've got another song for you now. So this will be the second song on the CD. I'm hoping it will play, because I'm playing it a bit of a strange way, but we'll see. Anyway, this is me with my new song.

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Sadly, I would like to get it done before, but.

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Hudson Ford and Burn, Baby, Burn. Right, I was just saying to Debbie, Debbie's come in the studio. She's just sorting out her little bit in the studio. So she'll be doing the beat, not the beat, the intro, the Daily Dilemma in about 15 to 20 minutes. But let's get it going. This is the beat, the intro, guys, right? Who's this?

0: studio@biglradio.co.uk if you would like to get in touch on this Friday evening. The Beat the Intro. Yes, the Beat the Intro is this. Who is this? Have I stumped you this week? Let's see how we get on, shall we?
1: Nick Barnes, the Big L International, playing now everywhere.

my favourite song of the moment, Teddy Swims, and a track called The Door. Right, the beat, the intro, guys, come on. Who is this?

Yeah, give us a shout if you know who that is. studio@bigLradio.co.uk. Good evening to Howard. Howard sent in a couple of requests, and this is the first one. Yeah, the Eagles.

first one of Howard's two that he's picked out for the show this evening. The Eagles, Life in the Fast Lane. This is our Howard's second track.

what a couple of great songs. That is so sad, that one, isn't it? Fast Car. Tracy Chapman. And before that, we had the Eagles, Life in the Fast Lane, requested by Howard on this Friday evening with me, Nick Barnes, with you for another hour. And if I remember rightly, I think Frank's up next at 9 o'clock. Mr. Frank Wiskin will be with you. So stay tuned. Don't go anywhere. And carry on enjoying the music. If you would like something played, guys, just give us a shout and I will try and find it for you. Do you know who this is? It's the Beat the Intro for this evening. Who's this, guys? Come on.

0: Mama used to say, my mum used to say quite a lot to me, but I suppose she had good reason. Junior and Mama used to say, good evening to Steve. Steve says, Nick, can you please, or Stephen Jenny says, Nick, could you please play Dead South in Hell? I'll be in good company. You certainly will.
1: Big L International, this is Nick Barnes.

great tune, The Dead South, In Hell I'll Be In Good Company. Right, guys, the beat, the intro for this evening. We got Debbie in about a couple of minutes with her Daily Dilemma. So we'll give this another little burst just in case there's someone that hasn't had a go that would like to. Who is this?

Yeah, give us a shout if you know who that is. studio@biglradio.co.uk, or you can message me on the Facebook page, as a lot of the listeners do. Gary says, Nick, can you please play Solomon Burke, Cry to Me? Here we go.

Solomon Burke and Cry to Me. What a good tune that is. I think that was Gary. Gaz requested that one. Let me just have a look down. Yes, it was. Yeah, great tune. Mark over there in Indiana says, Nick, could you please play... where are we going? Yeah, There Was Jesus by Zach Williams and Dolly Parton. And Mark said it was released about 6 years ago and he hasn't heard it. I definitely haven't heard it. So let's give it a go, guys, shall we? Here we go.

How beautiful was that? I've never heard that before, and I certainly would have remembered that. That was just beautiful. Released 6 years ago, and the song was written by Zach Williams, Casey Breathard, and Jonathan Smith. Let's just open that and see. Oh, there's lots of... That was beautiful. I shall definitely be playing that again next week on my show. I just love that to pieces. Thomas as well, he's put, wow, what a beautiful song. It really was, wasn't it? As soon as it started, just unbelievable. And, yeah, especially losing Dolly a few weeks ago as well. It does bring the eyes... to attention, doesn't it? The little tear ducts start moving about. Studio at biglradio.co.uk. Got Debbie coming up after this.

0: away. Yeah, the one and only Mr. Paul McCartney and Wings and Junior's Farm. Right, all things being equal, because Debbie hasn't been, well, she's been in the new studio, but she hasn't spoken over the air. So are you there?
1: Hello.
0: Oh, yeah, and it's working.
1: Well, that's good.
0: Yeah. Ah, good. That's good. Right. Have you got your daily dilemma?
1: Yeah, I have it in my head.
0: You have it in your head. Okay, then. Right. Come on in. Hit us with your daily dilemma.
1: So today's daily dilemma, 100 people were surveyed and they were asked to name a place where people are asked to keep quiet.
0: Ooh,
1: name
0: good
1: a
0: one.
1: Place where people are asked to keep quiet. And I have the top five answers.
0: Yeah, name a place where people are asked to keep quiet. Yeah,
1: yeah,
0: come on, guys. Let's see who can come up with the most answers on that one. And we'll be letting you know in about 20 minutes' time. So what is it again?
1: Name a place where people are asked to keep quiet.
0: Okay. Name a place where people are asked to keep quiet. Shut up. Yeah, okay.

0: I just thought that would be a little bit different, and it certainly was. Dire Straits, Money for Nothing, the remix. Not sure whether that was Mr. Mark Knopfler doing the remix on that, or somebody else thought they would have a go at it. The Daily Dilemma
1: is name a place where people are asked to be quiet.
0: Yeah, getting some good answers coming through. Name a place where people are asked to be quiet. And do you have how many?
1: I have five correct answers. I have the five top answers.
0: There's five.
1: Maybe more than that, though.
0: Yeah, there's five top answers that Debbie's got there. But there might be some more. Name a place where people are asked to keep quiet. See how many you can think of.
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0: Status Quo and rocking all over the world. And Debbie is just about to let you know who's got what as it is at the moment, because she's going to let you know the final answers in about 15 minutes. So okay. Here we go.
1: So today's Daily Dilemma is name a place where people are asked to be quiet. And so far, Thomas has one, Harindi has two, Sarah has three, Howard has three, Mark has four, and Steve and Jenny have four correct answers.
0: Ah, well done, guys. Yeah, and what is it?
1: Name a place where people are asked to be quiet.
0: Yeah, think of how many places you can think of where people are asked to be quiet. Yes. Going to let you know the main answers in about 15 minutes, and they'd beat the intro as well. You're listening to the Big Friday Night Live Show with me, Nick Barnes, and Debbie as well, doing the Daily Dilemma.

0: Yes, the magical Mr. Mark Knopfler. Definitely one of my favourite bands of all time. Dire Straits. Hand you over to Debbie.
1: So today's Daily Dilemma. The people were asked... The people were asked to name a place where you are asked to be quiet. Name a place where people are asked to be quiet. And we're going to give you another 5 minutes. So if you'd like to have another go, now's the time.
0: Yeah, you've got 5 minutes, guys. And, okay, right, let's get on. Yeah.

0: Oh, what a great track that is. Andrew Gold and Lonely Boy on the Big Friday Night Live Show with me, Nick Barnes. Right, Debbie's going to give you the answers to the questions, to the Daily Dilemma, and also the Beat the Intro as well.
1: So today's Daily Dilemma was name a place where people are asked to keep quiet. And the results are Thomas got one correct answer, Arundi two, Howard, Sarah and June got three correct answers, Mark got four correct answers, but today's winners with all five are Steve and Jenny.
0: Ah, well done, guys.
1: The answers that I had was library, cinema or theatre, hospital, classroom and church. If you said courtroom, give yourself an extra mark, because lots of people said courtroom. I thought that was quite a good answer myself.
0: Yeah.
1: And the listeners that got the Beat the Intro correct today were Mark, Steve and Jenny, Frank Wiskin, Arundi, Howard and Tony Ting. Well done, everyone.
0: Yeah, well done, guys. Well done. Yeah, some good answers coming through on that. What have we got? Oh, blimey, that time is just whizzing away.

I know I say this every time I play that, but I do like that guy's voice. The Associates and Party Fears 2. Should we have some Elton John? Yeah, I think so. Elton John, Eric Clapton on the guitar as well. Gosh, does it get any better than this? Ooh, I don't think so.

yeah, I don't know what you're listening on at home, but having the headphones on and that coming through, yeah, and say, I know, yeah, there's not a lot in between, but it sounds so good on the headphones. Right, guys, that is it for me. I'm going to go downstairs now and blow the froth off of a couple. I think I've earned a couple tonight. It's been really busy. Yeah, it's been really busy. It's been good. And thanks for getting involved in the questions and the quizzes and all that. It's always great fun. And I do appreciate your company. So thank you very much, guys. All things being equal, I shall be back. Same time next Friday, 7 p.m. Take care. Have a safe week. Bye-bye.

0: Every Friday evening from 9 to 11 p.m., it's Whiskers on the Wireless.
1: Thank God it's Friday. Friday.
2: Yes, it is. It's me. I'm here in the chair. Not, I've got it plugged in, I'm glad to say. I wouldn't let it get near the plug this evening. Thank you, Nick, for the last 2 hours.

0: Yeah, we're going to say good evening to you all. I hope you're doing well. Yeah, Nick, great show, my friend. I listened to the whole 2 hours, loved it. Thank you so much. And it was really nice to hear Party Fears for the first time in a while. So that's it, Tavares and Who Done It, and we're going to play you one more, and then we'll kick in with the first of tonight's intros, all right?
1: Hey, what nice, what's happening?
0: Let's go back to 70s disco, shall we, with this cracker from the moment. Yeah.

0: Yes, this is Friday night on Big L Radio. It's Whiskers here till 11 o'clock. Isn't it nice having Steve and Sue back on the radio, eh? Gotta tell you guys, if you're listening, we have really, really missed you, and it's so nice to have you back here with us. Right, what are we gonna do now? I know, let's do this. No, not that one, this one.
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0: Now, these are so easy tonight, they really are. You shouldn't have any trouble getting these at all. So here we go with the first one. Easy, wasn't it? Once more.
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0: Right, let me see. What shall I do now? I think I'll I'll tell you, I've got so much great music sitting there. It's just appeared. Yes, I will sort that out for you and get that on right after this next record, my friends. Like I say, I've got so much music that I've put out this evening because it's been a while since I did anything. So, Steve and Jenny, get your requests will come after this one from Squeeze.

So there we are, 1981, and that Squeeze in Labelled With Love here on Big L. The past has been bottled. Had a cracking request come in from Steve and Jenny, which I'll play in just a moment.

So a bit later on, we have got a little thing we can do. We'll take two or three artists and from sort of like a certain songwriter. Tonight is Stock Aitken and Waterman. We've got three in a row from them a bit later. We've also got a couple of nice smoochy ones in for later in the show. So probably about, 20 to 11, something like that. I'll stick those on. So if you want to get up and have a quick cuddle, a quick glide round the kitchen, you're welcome to do it. But at the moment, we're still doing this quiz. And we've had the right answers in from Steve and Jenny and from Howard. Good evening, Howard. I hope you're keeping well, my friend. And it's nice to hear from you again. And Steve, here's your request.

There we go, a couple of classics, Booker T. Booker Newbery and also Georgie Benson with some soul-y ones. And we're currently doing this quiz. No, we're not doing that one. Get off. We're doing... Why is that? Come on. What? What's going on? Sorry about that. Ah, realised what it was. Sorted it. Here we go. Still only got the two answers in from Howard and from Stephen Jenny. So if you want to have a go at the answer to that, it's 01255 808 113. Or studio at biglradio.co.uk, or you can go onto our website and use the contact page on our website and put in your answers and any requests you might have. You can do it through that.

Yes, been digging out a few of the classics, and that's Joe Jackson and his Different for Girls. I want to say well done to Alan. Good evening, Alan. Nice to have you back. And yes, you've got the answer to the quiz right. And I look forward to your request coming in. You're all the same. You're all the same. Yes, we're all the same. Do you know, I was just thinking a little while ago, you know, about the days back in the 70s with the discos. Do you remember that, where we used to have them jumpers? I don't know what they used to call them. They were like a V-neck jumper, short sleeve thing that you used to wear on your with your flared trousers and your platform soles. I'd be frightened to get on a set of platform soles now. I'd be scared of heights. Don't forget it's 01255 808113 if you want to send in a request, or you want to send in the answer to this little quiz. Really, really easy, isn't it? Let's have a touch of marmalade, I think.

0: And it's Cousin Norman here on Big L for this Friday evening. And it's time for a couple of these, I think.
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One of my favourite Hollies tracks from the early 70s there, and Long Call, Woman in a Black Dress. And as I say, we've got this nice little slow spot we're going on, probably around about 20 to 11. You know, two or three nice little, not quiet, well, they are quietish type songs, so you can, you know, put your arm around your loved one, whoever he or she may be. My wife normally puts her hands around my throat, but whatever you do behind your own closed doors is absolutely nothing to do with me. So like I say, we were doing that about 20 to 11. We're still doing this particular quiz. And the answer to that, we're coming up in about 15 minutes' time. So what shall I play now? Any minute? Oh, I think we'll have this one, shall we?

There we go, there's new music in Living by Numbers from 1980. It's hard to believe some of these songs are as old as they are, isn't it?

In the past, I've always played the Labby Siffrey version, but I thought I'd make a change tonight to play Madness. It must be love, love, love. Still a great version, whichever way you look at it. It must be love, love, love. I'm going to say good evening and welcome to Alan, who's joined us, and he's asked if I can play this one by the Pet Shop Boys.

There you go, Alan. There's your request that you required. Right, we've got a few ads, and when they're over, we'll be coming back with the Stock 18 and Waterman Triple.

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So there we go, there's Stock Aitken and Waterman Triple. And with the time at 2 minutes to ten, well, I reckon it must be time to give you the answer to this. This was the quiz that we were doing. Didn't play, let's do it again. My fault, didn't have the volume up. Got to say well done to Steve and Jenny, to Harold, and also to our Howard, rather, and also to Alan. You all got it right. You knew it was Sign of the Times.

Yes, indeed, it was the Bell Stars and Sign of the Times, and well done to everybody who got that one right. We'll do another one in about 10, 15 minutes, I suppose. Hopefully we might get a few more listeners. They're all over the other side listening to Gary at the moment. Mr. Raffles will be coming on right after this one from James Taylor and JD Salfa.

Superb song, superb song there. James Taylor and J.D. Souther in Her Town too. This is Big L for a Friday evening. It's now 5:05 here. I'm lying, it's 11:05. Just thought I'd scare you just for a quick second there. But no, it's 11:05. No, it's not. It's 10:05. You know why I'm doing this? Is that in most of the trucks that we move, the tachograph clocks, because they haven't been calibrated yet, they're all an hour out. So I'm looking at my time up here and added an hour on to my... Oh, dear. It's all right. It's okay, Ian. I will phone you when I need your help, mate. Don't worry. That won't be long. Right, Alan, here you go.

0: Steve Harley, Cockney Rebel, and Mr. Raffles. Man, it was mean. There we go. That's that one for this hour. Right. I think we might as well do this one now, shall we?
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0: Yes, it is. Here we go. This is it. Easy peasy. 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

Absolutely class song. Superb saxophone playing. Even Ian Lawrence likes that one. Anyway, and I hope you and the current Mrs. L are happy and having a good evening. I hope you enjoyed your time out there in Italy. We enjoyed your time in Italy. We really did. Yeah, we didn't miss you at all. No, didn't even realise you'd gone. He lied. Anyway, Steve and Jenny, you asked me for this one.

0: definitely my favourite of all time from Smokey Robinson, Being With You. When it came out, I played it to death, I really did. Still love it now. So anyway, we're currently doing this particular quiz. Do you know who this is? It's 01255 808113 or studio at biglradio.co.uk with your answers.
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2: 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Don't forget the dandelion and burdock.
0: How could we possibly forget the dandelion and burdock? I use it to clean the car every week and he gives it a beautiful show. Ian uses it as well. He uses it to wash the dog. You know, it's got so many good uses, but just whatever you do, don't drink it. Here you go, Alan. It's your request. It's Paul McCartney and Good Night Tonight.

So good night tonight, but not for at least another 36 minutes anyway. So back to the quiz, we're currently doing this. Like I say, so easy. You'll get this one without even trying, I'm sure you will. Well, what shall I play now? Eeny, meeny, miny, miny, mo. I think we'll have a go with this one. Cracker from the Eagles.

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1: Break my heart.
0: I've got a headache tonight, I know that. Yes, indeed, this is Big L Radio. It's 28 minutes past 10 o'clock here on this Saturday. Sorry, it's Friday evening, isn't it? Let's excuse me. Friday evening, and this is the current quiz we're doing. Now again, it's 01255 808113 or studio@biglradio.co.uk with your answers or any requests you may have.

I want to say hi and good evening to Anita, to Ed Stralco out there in Florida, and also Chocolate Eclair. They've all suddenly appeared out of the woodwork. I don't know where they come from, but they're here now. And also my good buddy Ian Lawrence has been on. Could I play a request for him? So Ian, not a problem, my friend. Anytime. School.

That's ABBA and Slipping Through My Fingers, requested by Mr. Ian Lawrence it was, and this is the current quiz. So far we have 5 right answers. We have Anita, we have Steve and Jenny, we have Chocolate Eclair, we have Alan, and we have Ed. 5 of you, all with the right answers. Well done to you. So we'll do the answer to this one in about 7 or 8 minutes. There we go, so that's it now. That one we've played, that we've played, this we've played, that we've played. Oh dear, we're running out of things. No, we haven't, I've got loads here. Right, we will now, I think we will have this one. Move that over, I can get at it. Don't forget, if you've got any requests you want, it's 01255 808113 or studio at bigoradio.co.uk.

Long ending. Right, I've been playing this for the last hour, or nearly hour, 45 minutes. This is the intro for this hour. Play. Come on. I'm going to say well done to Anita, to Steve and Jenny, to Claire, to Alan and to Ed. You all got it right. You knew it was Anita Ward. Alan, your song's coming next, my friend.

So yes, indeed, it was Anita Ward and Ring My Bell. That's one of those songs that everybody used to get up and dance to, not because of the words, but because of the beat of the song. Right, I've got a couple of requests I've got to get in quick, so here we go. Alan, you requested this one by Queen.

0: So there we go, that's Queen from 1974 with Now I'm Here. Sorry to cut it a bit short, but I've still got a few things to do before we go off in 12 minutes time. So thank you very much for requesting that one, Alan. I will play it again for you possibly one time next week. And Ed, you want this one, but I'm going to play the adverts first, my friend.
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So that's Melanie and Groovy Tuesday, and that gives us just about enough time to get in a couple of these slow ones I promised you earlier in the evening. So let's not on that particular page, so I can get rid of that. They're on this one here. So if you're ready, if you want to get up and have a cuddle in the kitchen, now's your chance.

Right, we're going to play out with this one from Dan Fogelberg. Thank you so much for being there. I will see you next Friday evening at the usual time of 9 o'clock. Have a great week, everybody. See you soon. Bye-bye.